0: how you feel?
1: Pretty good. How are you?
0: Just fine. What you been up to?
1: We all come.

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So I want us to, everybody to go to Cameroon. Are you okay? You okay? 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

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We have to do it again. Be... If we go this way, everybody have to move. I want to see everybody. Okay? Okay. When you when we go down too. Okay? And I want to hear your beautiful voices. Are you here? No, no, no, no. This way. Are you here? Here. Are you here? This way. Are you here? Okay. Le continent est là? Le continent est là. Okay. 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C'est bon à savoir. Okay.

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Okay. How are you? Good. I want to see your firm. Good? Alles gut? Okay. So we are about to do a game. I want to see everybody hands up, please. Everybody. So when I say one, two, three, four, and when I'm gonna count, un, zwei, drei, vier, you're gonna scream. Un, zwei, drei, vier. Okay, so everybody hands up, please. Un, zwei, drei, vier. Un, zwei, drei, vier. Oh, it's gonna be difficult for me to count in German. Okay, let's do it again. One, two, three. One, two, three, four. One, two, three, four. Okay. Are you ready? Everybody, please. One, two, three. One, two, three, four. One, two, three, four. No, no, no, no, no. Are you sleeping? Everybody, hands up, please. One.

Yeah. Dankeschön, Dankeschön. C'est quoi? Okay. Okay. How are you? Alles gut? Okay, ich habe gelernt in Schule, aber ich habe alles vergessen. Donc, Entschuldigung. So, as you can see, I'm surrounded by my friends. They are wearing elephant masks. And this is a tradition in Cameroon that I'm going to explain. And they will be coming to you to dance. So please be good to them, okay? Okay?

So my friends are wearing elephant masks. So this is a tradition from the west of Cameroon. And there is a secret society. This is people who dance and play percussion, and they are there to perform for ceremonies. And this is a great tradition because Cameroon is a great country, and I wish to showcase the culture of Cameroon all around the world. So later they're gonna come to you, so please be

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0: Hey, hey, Mikrofon, Mikrofon. 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How are ya?
1: We are, we are. It's we are, we are.
0: Thank you very much. Are you fine? I'm very happy to be here. Please, I want the people come front, please. It's just the beginning. Are you ready? It's just the beginning. Today is a big party with you. Okay, thank you.
2: Was it fun? Okay, so now I want to talk to you with the song. Can you please put your phone up with the light, please? Your phone, everybody, please. Yes, please. Please. Oh, magnifique. Dankeschön. Oh. I want to get closer. This is for me? Für mich? Yeah?

to know what I'm talking about. Yes, so this is the song about a little girl. She was from Eritrea, a little country in Africa. And she took, you know, those boats that people take to search for a better life abroad. And she was with her mother and her brother, and she lost them. So they went their way and she was alone. Fortunately, she was taken by a woman in Switzerland who took her as her daughter. She was six. She was really, really small. And the woman took her and she took care of her and she was as her mom. And then the woman said the family must not be part anymore. So she searched for them and she found them. They were in Italy and she rented a car and the family was together again. Is it a great story? So I had to say I had to write a song

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Mama ko mama sama mama kosa. 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

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Okay.

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Please, come, come, come. 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So this is a song for the ladies. Yes. Ladies, I want to tell you something. I want to tell you how wonderful you are. How beautiful you are. How intelligent you are. And tonight I want you to shake your body.

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Come, come, come. This is a song about a betrayed woman. She's very angry, but we can dance about it.

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Thank you very much. À la une, à la... 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Thank you, thank you. Please. I want to see you, everybody, on the social media to Valérie Koumé. Please, Instagram, Spotify. Bye-bye.

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I'm sorry, but my German is broken. So I want us to everybody to go to Cameroon. Are you okay? You okay? Take the plane. 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

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We have to do it again. Be... If we go this way, everybody have to move. I want to see everybody. Ok? Ok, when, you, when we go down too. Ok? And I want to hear your beautiful voices. Are you here? No, no, no, no. This way. Are you here? Here. Are you here? This way. Are you here? Okay. Le continent est là? Le continent est là. Okay. C'est bon, c'est bon. 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

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Okay. How are you? Good. I want to see your thumb. Good? Alles gut? Okay. So we are about to do a game. I want to see everybody hands up, please. Everybody. So when I say one, two, three, four, and when I'm gonna count, un, zwei, drei, vier, you're gonna scream. Un, zwei, drei, vier. Okay, so everybody hands up, please. Uns, zwei, drei, vier. Uns, zwei, drei, vier. Oh, it's gonna be difficult for me to count in German. Okay, let's do it again. One, two, three. One, two, three, four. One, two, three, four. Okay. Are you ready? Everybody, please. One, two, three. One, two, three, four. One, two, three, four. No, no, no, no, no. Are you sleeping? Everybody, hands up, please. One.

Yeah. Dankeschön, Dankeschön. C'est quoi? Okay. Okay. How are you? Alles gut? Okay, ich habe gelernt in Schule, aber ich habe alle vergessen. Donc, Entschuldigung. So, as you can see, I'm surrounded by my friends. They are wearing elephant masks. And this is a tradition in Cameroon that I'm going to explain. And they will be coming to you to dance. So please be good to them, okay? Okay?

So my friends are wearing elephant masks. So this is a tradition from the west of Cameroon. And there is a secret society. This is people who dance and play percussion, and they are there to perform for ceremonies. And this is a great tradition because Cameroon is a great country, and I wish to showcase the culture of Cameroon all around the world. So later they're gonna come to you, so please be

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0: 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How are you?
1: We are, we are.
2: It's we are, we are.
0: Thank you very much. Are you fine? I'm very happy to be here. Please, I want the people come front, please. It's just the beginning. Are you ready? It's just the beginning. Today is a big party with you. Okay, thank you.
3: Was it fun? 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Can you please put your phone up with the light, please? Your phone, everybody, please. Please, please, please. Oh, magnifique. Danke schön. Oh, I want to get closer. This is for me? Für mich? Yeah?

Do you want to know what I'm talking about? Yes, so this is the song about a little girl. She was from Eritrea, a little country in Africa. And she took, you know, those boats that people take to search for a better life abroad. And she was with her mother and her brother, and she lost them. So they went their way and she was alone. Fortunately, she was taken by a woman in Switzerland who took her as her daughter. She was six, she was really, really small. And the woman took her and she took care of her and she was as her mom. And then the woman said the family must not be part anymore. So she searched for them and she found them. They were in Italy and she rent a car and the family was together again. Is it a great story? So I had to write a song

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0: 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I love you.
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